0: before you go, there's something I want you to have.
1: Oh, it's beautiful. But wait a minute, isn't this?
0: Yeah, yes it is.
1: But I thought the old lady dropped it into the ocean in the end.
0: Well, baby, I went down and got it for you.
1: Aw, oh, you shouldn't have.

0: Power Hits. Power Hits.
1: 95.1.
0: Que no pare la música.
2: Shine bright like a diamond. Shine bright like a diamond.